not quite loose, I'm far from clean. I'm plummeting slowly, doused in dopamine. The walls are thin, my nerves are shot. I'm vulnerable and I know it.

Wonder Queen, John Major, Paddy Actor, John Smith, and Margaret Thatcher have, in common with innocence at the leisure dress. Nothing. They won't be joining our party. Vote hardcore, legalize cards, and don't let your party let you down. Innocence at the leisure dress. Every Saturday, 10 till 7, £10 on the door. Innocence.

0: I stopped taking drugs when I finally found the Lord. 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

I did that at a concert last week, a little prep concert. I played, and the whole meeting was over 2 hours. And I was ready to go home, and a girl says, "You left your gum on this seat." Yeah, that's really fantastic. Women really have memories. Anyway, this is a piece called

answers in the field of dreams. Shock those who wander, it seems. Light sojourning for an understanding goon. Laborious pondering will imprison us soon. Can we take flight? Can we abscond? Is there a portal left in this foreign realm? Is there some transcendental train for the ones who are none? None, as in no one. For we are nothing and nothing is everything. We are heroes, we are fiends in this field of dreams. Where the lone cherubim of exile doth sing, we will fly this wretched war we wrought.

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We laugh, play music, and tell stories.

Destabilization, murder, and disenfranchisement are the story nonfiction. 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

0: proximity to their influence allowed for the slow killings to finish in the skull. 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
1: When Asha didn't show up, we decided to split his dose. 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

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Air heavy and quiet, the doldrums, the periphery, a forest in eastern Poland. 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Damp logs smoke before they burn. The meat sweat before it turn. The machine watch, then it learn. The death threats arrived addressed to whom it may concern. 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Buried in their text was that right of return. Buried to the neck, I watched them gather stones, the sun burned.

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1: Just.
0: Oui, bye.
2: Said that you would be there for me when I needed you, but you never turned up. All I did was turn up. You said that you would be there for life and love me regardless of those in my past. So why'd you hide behind that?
0: I promise I hear every word.
2: Yeah, trust. Hey. Yeah. Life is like a sample, caught between the start and end. You cut the cord and cut support and start again. Yeah, kinda like a cycle, programmed to loop and then repeat and then repeat, and in the end you end the beat. Yeah, life is like a sample, caught between the start and end. You cut the cord and cut support and start again. Yeah, kinda like a cycle, programmed to loop and then repeat, and in the end you end it. Yeah, I don't know about you, but seems like we're going round and round and round and round and round and round and round. Nah, I don't know how this came up, but I'm finding it harder now to find the heart to pick the pieces off the ground. And I know those words you make are pennies. Yeah, no more. I need the pass.
3: No more. I need the pass.
2: You're hoping you're forgiven.
3: You're hoping you're forgiven.
2: I never needed more than now.
3: I never needed more. Yeah,
2: but those walls you build are many. And they're leading me to ground.
3: And they're leading me to ground.
2: New world and new beginnings. No more, but I need you now. Yeah. Ears hot, but your body is freezing. Past brought up, I'm past caring. Lost hope and lost all bearings.

0: to keep dreams in the jar. 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Ears hot, but your body is freezing. Past brought up, I'm past caving. Yeah, lost hope and lost all bearings. Yeah. We used to be a voice in the dark. We used to make choice in the dark. We used to keep dreams in the jar. We used to be. We used to be a voice in the dark. We used to make choice in the dark. We used to keep dreams in the jar.
1: I can't help your future, but I can give you good memories to think back on. Smile.
2: It's nice.
1: It's better than nice. It feels authentic. And if you have authentic memories, you'll have real human responses. Wouldn't you agree?
3: Amarrada, enforcada, é daí que você tirou seu...

strange man condition, but one fan's sufficient. 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Some rights, Lord, you gotta fight for it, you can't petition. As long as you see his autobiography, advanced edition. Born where it's all abandoned, I saw a famine, with grace face.

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Let you chase what chases you. Won't harm the rise or compromise to make a sale. Had the luck, cause there's blood on every paper trail. Bring logic to every project, I hate to fail. 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This is mastery, almost at capacity. 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

0: Cause all my time wasn't kind, son. 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Hope's bought time.
1: Religion is to bring mankind together, not to disperse mankind. So when you find something that we call religion, you're dividing and separating mankind. Isn't that religion? It's better not to have it.
2: 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Now.

0: 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Okay, we're gonna be there.
1: It said on this night.

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